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1: 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Make it a family day at the Flying Horse Entertainment Venue. Great food and a playroom the kids will love. H. Geordie. And now it's time to find out what's hot and what's not. Here's Crystal from The Brekkie Show because Alex is away this week.
2: What's hot? Ballarat's Big Bite kicked off this morning at the Civic Hall. There was hundreds of people packed in there. It was broadcast on TV. Sunrise was down there. It was all happening and it looked delicious. All, of course, to celebrate Ballarat's best pie. And what's not? I missed out because I was stuck here in the studio. Can someone bring me a pie for breakfast, please?

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Make it a family day at the Flying Horse Entertainment Venue. Great food and a playroom the kids will love. That was Powderfinger these days. Jordy here.

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0: 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It's Chelsea with you here for your Tuesday. Hope your day's going well. 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And if you keep listening, I'll play you how this morning's calls went down. 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

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It's thanks to Jenny's ELC, where families feel at home, and you can check out their new Winter Valley Centre, which is now open. Stick around, plenty on the way for you, including a little throwback from Lenny Kravitz to the late 90s, Fly Away inside.

0: 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Chelsea with you here for your home run. And we've got a couple of Irish artists on the way. Street of Dreams, the new one from U2. The Cranberries are coming up for you as well. They like their dreams over in Ireland, don't they? Both iconic tracks, although one is a lot newer than the other, we're going to celebrate them both in the next 15, so keep it locked on Power.
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0: So people just were confused about what was going on.
1: There was that going on.
0: If you heard that though, Will, the only time that the girls got excited was when?
1: Oh, when I played the Taylor Swift remix. So yeah, yeah. But it's not about them. I'm an artist. They asked me to come and play.
0: Let's go to a song. I think you've got a new gig tomorrow.
1: Well, we still haven't played what you were doing during the gig.
0: Mate, I'm doing business stuff.
1: Which I think we need to play.
0: We don't need to get audio of me doing business. It's boring.
1: You weren't doing business.
0: We need to talk about your gig tomorrow morning.
1: I was there for an hour. I'm your only client. You left me.
0: I actually got a new client last night too. Strange interaction.
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the answers. 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
2: Hey, Crystal, this is Rebecca Foster.
0: Oh, Rebecca, you just got in time, girlfriend. Good on you. I was getting a bit nervous.
2: Oh, no, I had a text from a friend, so that was awesome.
0: Oh, good. You had about, honestly, like 5 minutes to spare.
2: Oh, well done.
0: Oh, perfect. So good on you. Who do you want to go and see if you get the chance to go to Las Vegas to the iHeart Festival?
2: Benson Boone,
0: yes. Oh, God, do you reckon he'll be up there just doing backflips and all the rest of it?
2: Oh, I hope so. It'd be amazing.
0: Oh, incredible. Who would you take with you?
2: Oh, I'd take my husband.
0: Take the hubby. Yeah. Beautiful. All right, well, congratulations. You have secured your spot on that standby list.
2: Thanks, Crystal. Have a great day.
0: You too. There you go. 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And going tropo with a huge range of fish, reptiles, enclosures and accessories. It's where the tropics never end. It's still my standby. 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You're on Power.
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3: A nice run on the roads this morning. 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
1: What's hot? Doing a first aid course, okay? You never know when you might need it. When I was travelling back from Hervey Bay the other day on a flight, 10 minutes to landing, there was a bloke that had a medical episode, all hands on deck. Lucky everyone around knew what they were doing. So if you haven't done first aid lately, go and brush up on that, please. And what's not? The new store that opened up in Brisbane called Pandamart. If you haven't seen the videos doing the rounds, it's absolutely feral. The customers went in there and went wild. Just destroyed the absolute store. Can we all have a bit of decorum, please?
0: What's hot at the Western Hotel? There's live music every Friday night from 8 p.m. till 11. 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
1: Ladies and gents, this is the moment you've waited for. You've been searching in the dark, sweat soaking through the floor. And buried in your bones, there's an ache that you can't ignore. Tick